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4: Tonight, skies stay partly cloudy with lows near 64, and smoke will linger overhead. Tomorrow brings a chance of rain, with a stray storm possible, along

0: with more partly cloudy skies, highs near 85, continued smoke, and southwest winds around 15. Tomorrow night, look for some showers, close to a quarter inch expected, partly cloudy skies, and lows falling back into the upper 60s.
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3: Spain won the World Cup final in overtime, 1-0 over Argentina on the goal in the 106th minute. Spain outshot them 20-0 to that point. The Women's World Cup is next summer in Brazil. Spain's women's team is ranked number one. The U.S. is number two. Ryan Fox won the British Open by one stroke on Saturday. He'd shot 62 to move up to a tie for second. Today he birdied the 18th hole to avoid a playoff. It's his first major title. The Oklahoma City Thunder traded Lou Dort to Atlanta. In Major League Baseball, the Dodgers are playing two at Yankee Stadium. L.A. beat them in New York today, 8-2. Tonight, all bullpen game for each side. Yankees lead in the seventh, 1-0 on a first-inning RBI single from ex-Dodger Cody Bellinger, the All-Star Game MVP this week. Boston won its 13th straight, 6-1 over Tampa Bay. Winning pitcher Sonny Gray is 12-1.
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5: Tonight, skies stay partly cloudy.

Cloudy with lows near 64, and smoke will linger overhead. Tomorrow brings a chance of rain, with a stray storm possible, along with more partly cloudy skies, highs near 85, continued smoke, and southwest winds around 15. Tomorrow night, look for some showers, close to a quarter inch expected, partly cloudy skies, and lows falling back into the upper 60s.

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11: Overnight, expect variable cloudiness with lows in the mid-60s and smoke lingering in the air. Tomorrow, rain is possible, but light under a quarter inch, with an isolated thunderstorm possible, and highs approaching the mid-80s. Smoke continues, and southwest winds run near 15 gusting to 25. Tomorrow night, there's still a slight chance of rain with about a quarter inch of accumulation. Skies turning nearly clear and lows in the upper 60s.

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2: Spain won the World Cup final in overtime, 1-0 over Argentina in New Jersey Sunday afternoon on a goal in the 106th minute. Spain had outshot them 20-0 to that point. Spain a couple years ago also won the Euro final. So Spain is now undefeated in regulation in its last 38 straight games, a new record. By the way, the Women's World Cup is next summer in Brazil. Spain's women's team is ranked number one in the world. The U.S. is number two. Ryan Fox won the British Open by one stroke. He birdied the 18th hole to avoid a playoff. Golden State took the NBA Summer League title. In the WNBA, Dallas won it six straight, downing LA 90-82. NASCAR's win in North Carolina went to Joey Logano. Denny Hamlin finished second. The IndyCar race in Nashville was postponed to Monday by rain. The Dodgers and Yankees split a doubleheader, and the Red Sox won their 13th straight, beating Tampa Bay.
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5: Overnight, expect variable cloudiness with lows in the mid-60s and smoke lingering in the air. Tomorrow, rain is possible, but light under a quarter inch, with an isolated thunderstorm possible.

and highs approaching the mid-80s. Smoke continues, and southwest winds run near 15 gusting to 25. Tomorrow night, there's still a slight chance of rain with about a quarter inch of accumulation. Skies turning nearly clear and lows in the upper 60s.

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1: Spain won the World Cup final in overtime, 1-0 over Argentina in New Jersey Sunday afternoon on a goal in the 106th minute. Spain had outshot them 20-0 to that point. Spain a couple years ago also won the Euro final. So Spain is now undefeated in regulation in its last 38 straight games, a new record. By the way, the Women's World Cup is next summer in Brazil. Spain's women's team is ranked number one in the world. The U.S. is number two. Ryan Fox won the British Open by one stroke. He birdied the 18th hole to avoid a playoff. Golden State took the NBA Summer League title. In the WNBA, Dallas won it six straight, downing LA 90-82. NASCAR's win in North Carolina went to Joey Logano. Denny Hamlin finished second. The IndyCar race in Nashville was postponed to Monday by rain. The Dodgers and Yankees split a doubleheader, and the Red Sox won their 13th straight, beating Tampa Bay.
2: Overnight. Partly cloudy skies with lows in the mid-60s, smoke lingering. Today, showers and thunderstorms are possible, with under a quarter inch likely. Highs in the mid-80s, southwest winds around 15, gusting to 25, and smoke still hanging around. Tonight, can't quite rule out a few showers, with close to a quarter inch of accumulation, skies turning nearly clear, lows dropping to the upper 60s, smoke lingering still.

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0: one. From the Fox Sports Studios in Los Angeles, here's Steve DeSager.
1: Spain won the World Cup final in overtime, 1-0 over Argentina in New Jersey Sunday afternoon on a goal in the 106th minute. Spain had outshot them 20-0 to that point. Spain a couple years ago also won the Euro final. So Spain is now undefeated in regulation in its last 38 straight games, a new record. By the way, the Women's World Cup is next summer in Brazil. Spain's women's team is ranked number one in the world. The U.S. is number two. Ryan Fox won the British Open. Open by one stroke, he birdied the 18th hole to avoid a playoff. Golden State took the NBA Summer League title. In the WNBA, Dallas won it six straight, downing LA 90-82. NASCAR's win in North Carolina went to Joey Logano. Denny Hamlin finished second. The IndyCar race in Nashville was postponed to Monday by rain. The Dodgers and Yankees split a doubleheader, and the Red Sox won their 13th straight, beating Tampa Bay.
2: Overnight. Partly cloudy skies with lows in the mid-60s, smoke lingering. Today, showers and thunderstorms are possible, with under a quarter inch likely. Highs in the mid-80s, southwest winds around 15, gusting to 25, and smoke still hanging around. Tonight, can't quite rule out a few showers, with close to a quarter inch of accumulation, skies turning nearly clear, lows dropping to the upper 60s, smoke lingering still.

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1: Spain won the World Cup final in overtime, 1-0 over Argentina in New Jersey Sunday afternoon on a goal in the 106th minute. Spain had outshot them 20-0 to that point. Spain a couple years ago also won the Euro final. So Spain is now undefeated in regulation in its last 38 straight games, a new record. By the way, the Women's World Cup is next summer in Brazil. Spain's women's team is ranked number one in the world. The U.S. is number two. Ryan Fox won the British Open by one stroke. He birdied the 18th hole to avoid a playoff. Golden State took the NBA Summer League title. In the WNBA, Dallas won it six straight, downing LA 90-82. NASCAR's win in North Carolina went to Joey Logano. Denny Hamlin finished second. The IndyCar race in Nashville was postponed to Monday by rain. The Dodgers and Yankees split a doubleheader, and the Red Sox won their 13th straight, beating Tampa Bay.
2: Overnight, partly cloudy skies with lows in the mid-60s, smoke lingering. Today, showers and thunderstorms are possible, with under a quarter inch likely. Highs in the mid-80s, southwest winds around 15, gusting to 25, and smoke still hanging around. Tonight, can't quite rule out a few showers, with close to a quarter inch of accumulation, skies turning nearly clear, lows dropping to the upper 60s, smoke lingering still.

0: 100.1. 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
1: Spain won the World Cup final in overtime, 1-0 over Argentina in New Jersey Sunday afternoon on a goal in the 106th minute. Spain had outshot them 20-0 to that point. Spain a couple years ago also won the Euro final. So Spain is now undefeated in regulation in its last 38 straight games, a new record. By the way, the Women's World Cup is next summer in Brazil. Spain's women's team is ranked number one in the world. The U.S. is number two. Ryan Fox won the British Open by one stroke. He birdied the 18th hole to avoid a playoff. Golden State took the NBA Summer League title. In the WNBA, Dallas won it six straight, downing LA 90-82. NASCAR's win in North Carolina went to Joey Logano. Denny Hamlin finished second. The IndyCar race in Nashville was postponed to Monday by rain. The Dodgers and Yankees split a doubleheader, and the Red Sox won their 13th straight, beating Tampa Bay.
2: Overnight, partly cloudy skies with lows in the mid-60s, smoke lingering. Today, showers and thunderstorms are possible, with under a quarter inch likely. Highs in the mid-80s, southwest winds around 15, gusting to 25, and smoke still hanging around. Tonight, can't quite rule out a few showers, with close to a quarter inch of accumulation, skies turning nearly clear, lows dropping to the upper 60s, smoke lingering still.

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Thanks for listening. Thunder Country. Thunder 100.1. Keeping it country.

0: from the Fox Sports Studios in Los Angeles. Here's Steve DeSager.
1: Spain won the World Cup final in overtime, 1-0 over Argentina in New Jersey Sunday afternoon on a goal in the 106th minute. Spain had outshot them 20-0 to that point. Spain a couple years ago also won the Euro final. So Spain is now undefeated in regulation in its last 38 straight games, a new record. By the way, the Women's World Cup is next summer in Brazil. Spain's women's team is ranked number one in the world. The U.S. is number two. Ryan Fox won the British Open by one stroke. He birdied the 18th hole to avoid a playoff. Golden State took the NBA Summer League title. In the WNBA, Dallas won it six straight, downing LA 90-82. NASCAR's win in North Carolina went to Joey Logano. Denny Hamlin finished second. The IndyCar race in Nashville was postponed to Monday by rain. The Dodgers and Yankees split a doubleheader, and the Red Sox won their 13th straight, beating Tampa Bay.
2: Overnight. Partly cloudy skies with lows in the mid-60s, smoke lingering. Today, showers and thunderstorms are possible, with under a quarter inch likely. Highs in the mid-80s, southwest winds around 15, gusting to 25, and smoke still hanging around. Tonight, can't quite rule out a few showers, with close to a quarter inch of accumulation, skies turning nearly clear, lows dropping to the upper 60s, smoke lingering still.

0: Hey, it's Reed and Chelsea along with you. Chelsea, happy anniversary.
1: Oh my gosh,
0: you thought
1: Reed.
0: I forgot.
1: I did, but you know what? We had such a great anniversary last night. We are a little tired today. Came off the AC/DC concert where we went with both of our parents, Reed, both sets of our parents, which was so fun.
0: It was.
1: It was fun to, like, be with them around our anniversary, and we went out to dinner with them, and just 7 years, Reed. What do you think about that?
0: Yeah, I mean, I think that in some ways it's hard to believe it's already seven, because I remember when we got married thinking, like, you know, the five-year anniversary seems so far away, and we're at seven. But when you have a couple of kids, we've moved a couple times.
1: Does time fly when you're having fun, Reed?
0: Time flies when you're having fun.
1: Oh.
0: Time flies when it's a grind sometimes, too.
1: Sure.
0: It's weird, right? You know, the days are slow, but the years go fast type of thing.
1: Yeah.
0: But yeah, I am happy we got to do that.
1: Is the marriage itself a grind?
0: At times, sure.
1: Oh.
0: At times. But that's probably more my fault than your fault.
1: Yeah.
0: I've always said, you know, you have more of a problem with me than I have with you if there's a problem.
1: Yeah.
0: And that is our dynamic. But it was really fun. We'll talk a little bit about the AC/DC concert as we go through today. But it really was fun to... I mean, your mom's a big, like, classic. I mean, your dad and my dad are, too. But, you know, I was going to take her to Aerosmith.
1: Yeah.
0: Maybe in Minneapolis before they canceled that concert. There was that whole tour they canceled. There was rumblings of it. And I really... Yep. Your mom saw Def Leppard. She loved it. She's seen REO, Speedway.

0: She's seen some good concerts, but like, it's been a few years.
1: But AC/DC at Camp Randall, I mean, to have a concert there was pretty special.
0: And that was really special. That was really cool.
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0: Hey, it's Reed and Chelsea keeping you company. All right, so this heat affected last week not just us, but you know, all the way on the East Coast. And a couple of rare 160-year-old anti-slavery documents signed by Abraham Lincoln, a copy of the Emancipation Proclamation and a copy of the 13th Amendment, had to be pulled from a new exhibit under the Lincoln Memorial after heat and equipment issues raised preservation concerns.
1: Oh, wow.
0: So these are obviously very, very historic documents, and they had to be moved to a climate-controlled facility for inspection, with identical replicas taking their place in the exhibit. Would you be a little bit bummed, Chels, if you were there? And I don't know if they said they were replicas or not.
1: Mm-hmm.
0: I don't know if they did. But if you thought you saw the original, and it's like, that was a replica, would you care?
1: I think, oddly, I would. Why do I feel that way? I don't know why.
0: It's a piece of paper with pen, but I do think it's like, I kind of wanted to see the real thing.
1: I don't know.
0: To your point, should you care? I don't know. But yeah, I would kind of be like, after the, was it National Treasure with Nicolas Cage?
1: Yes.
0: It always would be like, wait, did I see the real Declaration of Independence or not?
1: Yeah.
0: You know, they got the bulletproof glass and the whole thing, but I was like, was that a fake or was that? So I would be a little bit disappointed.

0: Reed and Chelsea along with you. World Cup's officially over. And for all these people who say, this is going to be the new sport in America.
1: Oh.
0: Talk to me in like a year. Now, the next World Cup is not going to be in this time zone. Where is that World Cup going to be in 4 years?
1: Oh, my goodness. They already know?
0: Yeah, is it I'm Saudi sure. Arabia or where
1: wow.
0: is...
1: Wow.
0: I'll look this up.
1: Okay.
0: But I think that when you are in a situation where it's could be on at like 3 a.m,
1: mm-hmm.
0: I don't know if there's going to be as much dedication yeah. to it.
1: That's
0: the 2030 World Cup will mainly be hosted across Spain, Portugal, and Morocco.
1: Oh.
0: Is it the women's? What was I saying for... maybe I was just totally off.
1: Okay.
0: What time zone is that? But that's where I think that a lot of people... And again, soccer is the world sport. There's no doubt about that.
1: Mm-hmm.
0: But I do look at it and say, well, I just don't know if this country is going to be quite as into it. Spain is usually 7 hours ahead of Central Time.
1: Okay.
0: Portugal's 6 hours. Morocco, 6 to 7, depending on I think yep. exactly where you're at. So yeah, prime time on a 9 o'clock Spain kickoff would be around 2 p.m. during a Wisconsin summer. I mean, it's not terrible. Better in the early afternoon than like the middle of the night.
1: Oh yeah.
0: But we'll see.
1: It's always challenging with the Olympics.
0: I'm not rooting against soccer to be successful in the U.S. I'm just people that are like,
1: negative.
0: Here it is. And I'm like, guys, this was hosted by the U.S. The U.S. had a really nice run. And now it's going to go away because the quality of MLS soccer is nothing compared to overseas. So, MLS, yes, yeah. Thank you for mouthing that. That is like, the American Soccer League.
1: Okay. See, I don't even know that.
0: Well, I think I've talked about it during this World Cup time. So sometimes you wonder how much attention I'm paying to you. I wonder how much attention you're paying to me.
1: I'm paying attention to you.
0: You are now because I called you out on it.
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4: Spain won the World Cup final in overtime, 1-0 over Argentina in New Jersey Sunday afternoon on a goal in the 106th minute. Spain had outshot them 20-0 to that point. Spain a couple years ago also won the Euro final. So Spain is now undefeated in regulation in its last 38 straight games, a new record. By the way, the Women's World Cup is next summer in Brazil. Spain's women's team is ranked number one in the world. The U.S. is number two. Ryan Fox won the British Open by one stroke. He birdied the 18th hole to avoid a playoff. Golden State took the NBA Summer League title. In the WNBA, Dallas won it 6 straight, downing LA 90-82. NASCAR's win in North Carolina went to Joey Logano. Denny Hamlin finished second. The IndyCar race in Nashville was postponed to Monday by rain. The Dodgers and Yankees split a doubleheader, and the Red Sox won their 13th straight, beating Tampa Bay.

0: She's Chelsea. I'm Reed. All right, Chelsea. So the Ryanair CEO talked about the man who got sucked halfway out of a plane window at 16,000 feet.
1: Yes.
0: And his response was, things happen from time to time. And, I'm laugh because of how insane it is. The passenger was pulled through a broken window. His wife and others held him for several minutes. We talked about this last week. Engine debris is suspected of shattering the window and decompressing the cabin. And the CEO praised the crew, said the airline runs about 3,900 flights a day. And he said, we're in the aviation industry. Things happen from time to time. This person was hospitalized with severe neck and arm injuries. Full investigation underway.
1: That's unsettling.
0: That's not the greatest response I've ever heard to somebody got sucked out of a window, almost fully sucked out of a window, up in the air. And your response is, you know, our batting average is high.
1: Yeah, I don't know what to say to that.

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1: We can't rule out rain and thunderstorms this morning with highs near 84. Southwest winds run near 15, gusting to 25, and smoke lingers in the air. Tonight, that chance of rain and thunderstorms sticks around, with close to a quarter inch possible under mostly clear skies. Lows settle near 70, winds stay southwest at 15, gusting to 25, and smoke remains. Tomorrow brings a high in the upper 70s, partly cloudy, with smoke still lingering.

0: Patriot and Chelsea, along with you, our anniversary is today. We really kind of did something last night, though, going to AC/DC with your parents and my dad.
1: Slightly tired today, but that's okay.
0: Worth every bit of it, though. It is one of those concerts that I said to you last week, I don't know if it was a bucket list because I had given up on it.
1: Really?
0: Yeah. There's U2, Bruce Springsteen.
1: Okay. When I brought this idea up of going, which we got tickets a week before, like that's what we did.
0: Yeah, we went on it was kind of, not on a whim, but it was.
1: You were just like, oh yeah, that'd be fun. You weren't like, this is a bucket list thing. You weren't like pushing me to do it heavily.
0: Well, I knew when it got announced and, you know, it's my alma mater and I do stuff with the Badgers and I was like, I mean, I knew this for a long, long time and we weren't going.
1: Well, it's also like with what we do in radio in the summer, it's our busy season.
0: Right.
1: So if there's something that happens to be that weekend, obviously we couldn't commit to it. But a week before we were like, we don't have anything on Sunday night, obviously. So let's go.
0: Normally you'd go to this, you'd say, boy, a Sunday night show. But actually better than Friday night or better than Saturday night if you can do it with work. And again, you drag a little bit today, but.
1: Well, Friday with the smoke, I mean, that would have been.
0: Oh, that would have been terrible.
1: Yeah.
0: That would have been terrible.
1: And
0: I
1: know the Brewer game went on, you know, and all that stuff. So
0: I've been to plenty of Badger football games, but I have never been to a concert at Camp Randall, and they didn't do that for decades and decades. And yeah, Chelsea, I know it's weird. It's like this wasn't some. As we got to like last week, Thursday, Friday, I was like, okay, this really is. And I saw the set list, and we talked about that, and I was like, this is really going to be. This is really, really neat.
1: Yeah.

0: And they were awesome.
1: Mm-hmm.
0: And it's supposedly their last tour ever. I don't know.
1: Right.
0: People were having an amazing time.
1: Yeah.
0: They were great.
1: Mm-hmm.
0: So, you know, like the Stones, you just keep on going, I guess.
1: So, Reed, we gave each other AC/DC tickets for our anniversary
0: memories,
1: present.
0: Experiences.
1: I know. That's how you and I are.
0: As much.
1: That's how you and I are. So it was great.
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1: Ree, there's kind of a tease of Florida-Georgia line. So Tyler Hubbard did an interview with a country radio station in Chicago. And he said, quote, I would say we've got some things in the works for next year. We've been hanging out, referring to Kelly when they, you know, they split in 2022 and they got back together this year to do a couple shows together. And he just said, we're kind of itching to get back on stage, so we'll probably put some shows together next year. That's about as much as we've got planned at this point, but it's going to be a fun year next year, end quote. Reed, I appreciate the tease there a little bit.
0: I do too, and I think that you're at a place where you don't have to do, and they sound like they may do, it doesn't have to be a full tour.
1: Mm-hmm.
0: Just handful of shows, six shows.
1: Yes.
0: Big venues, obviously.
1: Right.
0: And that's all you have to do. I mean, but maybe they will do a full-blown tour. I mean, obviously, if the demand's there and, like, these promoters are like, hey,
1: yeah,
0: you guys want to make, like, a crazy amount of money? And
1: right.
0: I think that Brian Kelly still plays in front of good crowds.
1: Yeah.
0: Tyler Hubbard certainly plays in front of big crowds. But mm-hmm. Florida-Georgia Line, I mean, you're headlining giant,
1: yeah,
0: you know. And I think there might be a little bit of an interest or more than a little to get back to some of those really big places.
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0: Reading Chelsea along with you. All right, Chelsea, you know, you wake up from getting some sort of surgery and you wake up and you can say the craziest stuff, right?
1: Yes.
0: All right, so one gal is going viral. I mean, you've got to hope she got like approval to say, yes, we can do this. But TikTok user Ashley.
1: Oh, my.
0: She posted a recovery room video after a tonsillectomy.
1: Oh.
0: Still under anesthesia, she cried out that she thought she was getting a BBL. Do you know what a BBL is? A Brazilian butt lift.
1: Oh, my gosh.
0: Person filming her, I'm not sure if it was a family member. Did you want one? She said, yes, I wanted a BBL. And, yeah, health experts post that it's common on the first hour or hours after general anesthesia to wake up and, you know, you don't know exactly where things are going to go. Bless you.
1: Thanks.
0: But, yeah.
1: Oh, my gosh.
0: You had, did you have this when you...
1: I've never heard it...
0: Got your wisdom teeth taken out?
1: Referred to as the BBL. Never heard that short. Oh. Did I have this?
0: Yes. You were kind of all over the place.
1: No, that was my sister.
0: That was your sister was all over the place.
1: My mom got my sister and I the same day with our wisdom teeth. And then she literally took us both home and all week... And she just like...
0: Like two babies.
1: The nurses were like, okay, they're ready to go. And it's like, oh my gosh.
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4: Here are some stories we are working on today. Another day of an elevated air quality index as smoke continues to hover. Some showers could clear out the atmosphere tonight. Authorities in Columbia County arrested two on OWI charges following separate traffic stops Thursday night. A plane crashed in Marquette County yesterday afternoon after experiencing mechanical issues. And Sauk County authorities have released more information regarding the plane crash Thursday afternoon that injured the pilot.

0: Hey, it's Reed and Chelsea with you. So last week with all that smoke and all that heat, I did kind of think, you know what? And some people would say, well, the smoke hung because of the heat dome thing.
1: Yeah, yeah.
0: But if it's going to be, if we have to have that smoke, let's just get through the 90 plus degree temps too.
1: Yeah, because you're not outside anyway.
0: Yeah, I'm not going to be outside anyway. So, I mean, it's, if you have to have the smoke, if you have no choice, don't blow a good like 78 degree day on a smoky day.
1: Yeah, and something I noticed too when I was driving around at the end of last week, obviously when the smoke was at its worst, is people, Reed, it was, you know, horrible outside, stunk and all that. People had their windows to their car open. Like they would be at work and their windows were open.
0: Does that get up like in your upholstery? Like does
1: it has
0: that
1: to.
0: Leave
1: it
0: a certain smell?
1: It has to.
0: Maybe not if you have like leather seats.
1: I was shocked with that, Reed.
0: You know, masks was such a delicate topic for many, many years.
1: I know.
0: But I feel like when there's wildfire smoke, anybody walking outside with a mask, nobody looks twice at them. Like, nobody says anything. Because it's like, well,
1: that's a good
0: however
1: point.
0: You felt about all of it during COVID, it's like, and just, it does, it if it smelled good, but you knew it was bad for you, but it smells bad. Like, just being outside, even for a little bit, it's like, oh, this just this smells gross. And I don't know if you really get used to that gross smell.

0: are cool again, and they're very comfortable.
1: Oh.
0: And
1: do they stink?
0: I thought you kept your sneakers from like 2006.
1: That's surprising to me. I don't allow Reed to do that.
0: I know, and some of them are still good looking, but even after a year, they wear out.
1: Yeah.
0: And they're not as good for your feet.
1: Mm-hmm.
0: So then I suggest, well, I will just turn them into my outside shoes. If we have a campfire,
1: mm-hmm.
0: or if I have to do something with the lawn, and Chelsea says no, because to her point, I could end up having like 8 pairs of shoes.
1: You do.
0: In the garage.
1: And you have.
0: Piled up into one of those white crate mm-hmm. type things.
1: Yeah.
0: I feel like shoes are some, it's hard for men to get rid of shoes because it's like, well, they were expensive
1: mm-hmm.
0: and they still work. That's where like jeans, you know? And sometimes I know women's like my grandma for all these years just had to throw out my grandpa's old jeans.
1: Oh, yes.
0: It was inevitable. If we had a family gathering, she said he would get ready and he would put on his like ugly jeans.
1: Mm-hmm.
0: She's like, you have nice jeans. He's like, but these are comfortable.
1: More comfortable.
0: Yeah, yep. The more you wear that stuff, the more comfortable they are.
1: Mm-hmm.
0: So eventually you just had to throw them out. I know, you know, coaches that would wear the same tie from like the 80s.
1: Yeah.
0: Wives just get rid of them. You know, you have new ties.
1: It's
0: want you to
1: classic.
0: Be a little bit in style.
1: But to keep, especially your shoes, like.
0: From high school.
1: You know, after a year, the shoes need to be replaced. The insoles are just not the same.
0: But that is something you can feel good about. You know, hey, these clothes still fit from high school. Now, mm-hmm. they're shoes, so I don't know if they're not your pants.
1: Right.
0: But that is one item from high school that you could still wear, even if, you know, the pants don't fit.
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3: Media Sports. Home Talent Baseball in the Sunday League yesterday. Wisconsin Dells scores 3 in the bottom of the 8th to edge Reedsburg 7-6. Hudson Turner a home run. Blake Weaver with 2 RBI. Cooper Whitehurst scored twice. Carter Severson with 3 base hits for the Rivermen. For the Pirates, Winnie Alonso knocked in 3. Cooper Oaks scored twice. Wisconsin Dells back on the diamond Friday at Cazenovia. Reedsburg at Holman tomorrow. Poinette dropped a 5-1 decision to Monona. Justin Wells took the loss, striking out 8. Corey Ryan with 3 hits for the Indians. Poinette will be at Rio Thursday night. American Legion Baseball Regional in the 16 and under age group in Baraboo over the weekend. The host team lost their first 2 games and were eliminated. They lost to Beloit 8-2 and to Sparta 7-6. Sparta won its last 4 games to advance to the state tournament this weekend in Beloit. Beloit also will participate in the state tournament as it's the host city. The Brewers with a dramatic win yesterday with a 3-1 win over the Marlins. William Contreras a 3-run home run walking it off in the bottom of the 9th for the victory. Brant Anderson pitched a scoreless top of the 9th to earn his 3rd win. Tonight on 97.3 FM and AM 1400, it's the Brewers and Mets at 6:05. 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
5: We can't rule out rain and thunderstorms this morning with highs near 84. Southwest winds run near 15, gusting to 25, and smoke lingers in the air. Tonight, that chance of rain and thunderstorms sticks around, with close to a quarter inch possible under mostly clear skies. Lows settle near 70, winds stay southwest at 15, gusting to 25, and smoke remains. Tomorrow brings a high in the upper 70s, partly cloudy, with smoke still lingering.

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3: It's another day with an elevated air quality index statewide. A line of showers and thunderstorms expected to roll through the area this evening, which could help alleviate the issue. Columbia County authorities took two into custody on OWI and drug charges following separate traffic stops Thursday night. They first occurred on Highway 16 in the town of Lewiston. A 57-year-old man from Elk Mound cited for his 10th OWI and possession of THC. The second happened on Military Road in the town of Marcellin. A 47-year-old man from Fox Lake cited for his third OWI and possession of methamphetamine. There was a plane crash yesterday afternoon in Marquette County. It happened at about 3 o'clock along the south shore of the Fox River in the town of Montello. The pilot of the small aircraft reported experiencing mechanical problems and the aircraft was going down. The pilot was the sole occupant of the plane and was uninjured. Meanwhile, authorities in Sauk County have released more information regarding a plane crash Thursday afternoon near the Baraboo Dells Airport. The pilot, a 7-year-old man from South Dakota, had to be extricated from the plane when it was taken to a local hospital. The cause of the crash is ongoing. And the Reedsburg School District is holding its budget hearing and annual meeting tonight. That'll begin at 8 o'clock at the Central Office Building. A referendum is possible for district voters in November regarding a potential building project. Now you're up to date. I'm Tom Demeen, Magnum Media News.
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0: Country music news, Chels. All right, you remember What Ifs from Lauren Elena and Kane Brown? They are teaming up again on a new duet called Never Been in Love. Now, as it's very famously known, Lauren Elena and Kane Brown first met as teenagers in Georgia, and they topped the charts with What Ifs. That was in 2017, so that's been almost 10 years ago now.
1: Mm-hmm.
0: And Lauren Elena wrote this new song about finding true love with her husband and celebrating family life. Kane's jumping on to help her out with it. The track appears on her upcoming album, Stages, which comes out August 28th. Now, What Ifs was certified diamond for $10 million in sales.
1: Wow.
0: So, even if this did half of what that song did, it would be incredibly successful. But I think this is neat, a little Kane Brown, Lauren Elena reunion on a song.
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0: Ace Reed and Chelsea with you. Chelsea, Taylor Swift had one thing that she demanded when she was going to appear on the Graham Norton show.
1: Oh.
0: Now you think the pop star, or is it going to be only like red M&Ms or whatever?
1: I don't know.
0: So Graham Norton revealed at a recent GQ event that her October appearance on his show was, quote, very last minute. And so the team, the Taylor Swift team, assumed they'd have to bump another guest to make room. And the team's, Taylor Swift's team, sent word back that she'll do the show on one condition: no one can be bumped. Taylor's not going to want to bump anybody.
1: Aww.
0: Every scheduled guest kept their slot, and Taylor Swift joined the panel. If you ever watched the Graham Norton show, you know it's multiple people sitting on the couch and you know, poking fun, and Graham's very good at it. And Norton framed it as an unusually gracious move for a superstar of her level.
1: Yeah.
0: And that's where I say, you know, everybody who takes shots at Taylor Swift, and sometimes I've been like, boy, we're really kind of enjoying the attention. But then you get those stories.
1: No,
0: and that's
1: like,
0: from October. It's like Taylor didn't say that for public. That was just behind the scenes.
1: How can you be mad when her and Travis donated millions and millions of dollars the week of their wedding? I mean, yeah, I think she does good things. I think she is a good role model for young gals. And I like stories like this because it does...
0: When she's given...
1: Quiet some people down.
0: Bonuses to the teams that, you know, all the production people and all
1: right.
0: the people that pull off the concerts and everything. 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
3: 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Home talent baseball in the Sunday League yesterday. Wisconsin Dells scores 3 in the bottom of the 8th to edge Reedsburg 7-6. Hudson Turner a home run. Blake Weaver with 2 RBI. Cooper Whitehurst scored twice. Carter Severson with 3 base hits for the Rivermen. For the Pirates, Winnie Alonso knocked in 3. Cooper Oaks scored twice. Wisconsin Dells back on the diamond Friday at Cazenovia. Reedsburg at Holman tomorrow. Poinette dropped a 5-1 decision to Monona. Justin Wells took the loss, striking out 8. Corey Ryan with 3 hits for the Indians. Poinette will be at Rio Thursday night. American Legion Baseball Regional in the 16 and under age group in Baraboo over the weekend. The host team lost their first 2 games and were eliminated. They lost to Beloit 8-2 and to Sparta 7-6. Sparta won its last 4 games to advance to the state tournament this weekend in Beloit. Beloit also will participate in the

0: state tournament as it's the host city. The Brewers, with a dramatic win yesterday with a 3-1 win over the Marlins. William Contreras, a 3-run home run, walking it off in the bottom of the ninth for the victory. Brant Anderson pitched a scoreless top of the ninth to earn his third win. Tonight on 97.3 FM and AM 1400, it's the Brewers and Mets at 6:05. Magnum Media Sports.
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0: She's Chelsea. I'm Reed. All right, Chelsea, the Bucks just handed Gary Trent Jr. $64 million last week.
1: Whoa.
0: Now the NBA wants to know if the fix was in. They're investigating this new contract for possible salary cap circumvention. The league is looking at the prior agreement clause in the collective bargaining agreement. Trent played last season on a two-year, $7.5 million contract that established his early bird rights. You don't have to be a... I don't even understand some of the stuff with the contracts of these teams. But yeah, they're wondering, was all of this above board? And we will continue to see. So normally I wouldn't have too much interest in this, but it's the Bucks, and it's Gary Trent Jr., so we will see how all of that goes. There's been all these things, too, with like Kawhi Leonard, and you know, years ago, did the Clippers do something unsavory with his thing? So the NBA seems to be cracking down a little more on trying to make the game more fair with the salary cap.

0: Hey, it's Reed and Chelsea along with you. Chelsea, happy anniversary.
1: Oh my gosh,
0: you thought
1: Reed.
0: I forgot.
1: I did, but you know what? We had such a great anniversary last night. We are a little tired today. Came off the AC/DC concert where we went with both of our parents, Reed, both sets of our parents, which was so fun.
0: It was.
1: It was fun to, like, be with them around our anniversary, and we went out to dinner with them, and just 7 years, Reed. What do you think about that?
0: Yeah, I mean, I think that in some ways it's hard to believe it's already seven, because I remember when we got married thinking, like, you know, the five-year anniversary seems so far away and we're at seven. But when you have a couple of kids, we've moved a couple times.
1: Does time fly when you're having fun, Reed?
0: Time flies when you're having fun.
1: Oh.
0: Time flies when it's a grind sometimes, too.
1: Sure.
0: It's weird, right? You know, the days are slow, but the years go fast type of thing.
1: Yeah.
0: But yeah, I am happy we got to do that.
1: Is the marriage itself a grind?
0: At times, sure.
1: Oh.
0: At times. But that's probably more my fault than your fault.
1: Yeah.
0: I've always said, you know, you have more of a problem with me than I have with you if there's a problem.
1: Yeah.
0: And that is our dynamic. But it was really fun. We'll talk a little bit about the AC/DC concert as we go through today. But it really was fun to, I mean, your mom's a big, like, classic. I mean, your dad and my dad are too, but you know, I was going to take her to Aerosmith.
1: Yeah.
0: Maybe in Minneapolis before they canceled that concert. There was that whole tour they canceled. There was rumblings of it. And I've really, your mom saw Def Leppard. She loved it. She's seen REO, Speedway. She's seen some good concerts, but like, it's been a few years.
1: But AC/DC at Camp Randall, I mean, to have a concert there was pretty special.
0: And that was really special. That was really cool.
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5: We can't rule out rain and thunderstorms this morning with highs near 84. Southwest winds run near 15, gusting to 25, and smoke lingers in the air. Tonight, that chance of rain and thunderstorms sticks around, with close to a quarter inch possible under mostly clear skies. Lows settle near 70, winds stay southwest at 15, gusting to 25, and smoke remains. Tomorrow brings a high in the upper 70s, partly cloudy, with smoke still lingering.

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2: An elevated air quality index remains in place today. Showers and thunderstorms rolling through could help alleviate the issue. Columbia County authorities took two drivers into custody on OWI and drug charges following separate stops Thursday night. The first occurred at about 7:30 on Highway 16 in the town of Lewiston for an equipment violation. A 57-year-old man from Elk Mound charged with his 10th OWI and possession of THC. The second incident was a report of a vehicle crashing into a tree near a home on Military Road near Highway 22 in the town of Marcellin. A 47-year-old driver from Fox Lake cited for their third OWI and

0: methamphetamine possession. A plane crashed in Marquette County yesterday afternoon. It occurred at about 3 o'clock along the south shore of the Fox River in the town of Montello. The pilot reported the aircraft was experiencing mechanical issues before it crashed. The pilot was the sole occupant of the plane and was uninjured. Authorities in Sauk County have released more information regarding the plane crash Thursday north of the Baraboo Dells Airport. An aircraft operated by a 70-year-old man from South Dakota went down. He was extricated from the plane and taken to a local hospital. The investigation into the cause of the crash is ongoing. And the Reedsburg School District's budget hearing and annual meeting is tonight. That'll begin at 8 o'clock in the central office building. A potential building referendum could be on the ballot for voters in November. Now you're up to date. I'm Tom Demean, Magnum Media News.
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0: Hey, it's Reed and Chelsea keeping you company. All right, so this heat affected last week, not just us, but you know, all the way on the East Coast. And a couple of rare 160-year-old anti-slavery documents signed by Abraham Lincoln, a copy of the Emancipation Proclamation and a copy of the 13th Amendment, had to be pulled from a new exhibit under the Lincoln Memorial after heat and equipment issues raised preservation concerns.
1: Oh, wow.
0: So these are obviously very, very historic documents, and they had to be moved to a climate-controlled facility for inspection, with identical replicas taking their place in the exhibit. Would you be a little bit bummed, Chels, if you were there? And I don't know if they said they were replicas or not.
1: Mm-hmm.
0: I don't know if they did. But if you thought you saw the original, it's like, that was a replica. Would you care?
1: I think, oddly, I would. Why do I feel that way? I don't know why.
0: It's a piece of paper with pen, but I do think it's like, I kind of wanted to see the,
1: I know,
0: the real thing.
1: I don't know.
0: To your point, should you care? I don't know. But yeah, I would kind of be like, after the, was it National Treasure with Nicolas Cage?
1: Yes.
0: You know, I used to be like, wait, did I see the real Declaration of Independence or not?
1: Yeah.
0: You know, they got the bulletproof glass and the whole thing, but I was like, was that a fake or was that? So I would be a little bit disappointed.

0: this is going to be the new sport in America.
1: Oh.
0: Talk to me in like a year. Now, the next World Cup is not going to be in this time zone. Where is that World Cup going to be in 4 years?
1: Oh, my goodness. They already know.
0: Yeah, is it Saudi Arabia or where is...
1: Wow.
0: I'll look this up.
1: Okay.
0: But I think that when you are in a situation where it's could be on at like 3 a.m, I don't know if there's going to be as much dedication to it.
1: That's
0: the 2030 World Cup will mainly be hosted across Spain, Portugal, and Morocco.
1: Oh.
0: Is it the women's? What was I saying for... maybe I was just totally off.
1: Okay.
0: What time zone is that? But that's where I think that a lot of people... And again, soccer is the world sport. There's no doubt about that.
1: Mm-hmm.
0: But I do look at it and say, well, I just don't know if this country is going to be quite as into it. Spain is usually 7 hours ahead of Central Time.
1: Okay.
0: Portugal's 6 hours. Morocco, 6 to 7, depending on, I think, exactly where you're at. So, yeah, prime time on a 9 o'clock Spain kickoff would be around 2 in the afternoon during a Wisconsin summer. I mean, that's not terrible. Better in the early afternoon than, like, the middle of the night.
1: Oh, yeah.
0: But we'll see.
1: It's always challenging with the Olympics.
0: I'm not rooting against soccer to be successful in the U.S. I'm just people that are like,
1: something negative.
0: Here it is. And I'm like, guys, this was hosted by the U.S. The U.S. had a really nice run. And now it's going to go away because the quality of MLS soccer is nothing compared to overseas. So, MLS, yes, Chuck. Yeah. Thank you for mouthing that. That is like, the American Soccer League.
1: Okay. See, I don't even know that.
0: Well, I think I've talked about it during this World Cup time. So sometimes you wonder how much attention I'm paying to you. I wonder how much attention you're paying to me.
1: I'm paying attention to you.
0: You are now because I called you out on it.
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0: Country Music News, Chels. All right, Graylin James, up and comer. He's got his biggest hit so far on the radio with Water at a Wedding.
1: Yeah.
0: And he has a pretty cool story from when he first briefly met Kenny Chesney and some advice that Kenny gave him.
2: Ooh.
3: That night I was playing a show, a little bluegrass show in East Tennessee, and it just so happens Peyton Manning and Kenny Chesney showed up to that show. And I got to meet Kenny for like a blip. I was with my dad and we got to walk up, take a picture with him. And my dad asked Kenny, he's like, hey, if you could give any advice to my son, like, what would it be? And by the way, he just got his first C today, and he thinks he's going to be a country music singer, school doesn't matter. And Kenny was like, well, school does matter, but learn how to write songs. And so I didn't go to college, didn't stay in school, but I learned how to write the songs part.
0: I like the end of that because Graylin's like, so I didn't do any of the school thing, though, but I did write songs. And I think that's, you know, a warning to kids, though.
1: Yeah.
0: Still stay in school and take it seriously.

0: She's Chelsea. I'm Reed. All right, Chelsea. So the Ryanair CEO talked about the man who got sucked halfway out of a plane window at 16,000 feet.
1: Yes.
0: And his response was, things happen from time to time. And, I'm laughed because of how insane it is. The passenger was pulled through a broken window. His wife and others held him for several minutes. We talked about this last week. Engine debris is suspected of shattering the window and decompressing the cabin. And the CEO praised the crew, said the airline runs about 3,900 flights a day. And he said, we're in the aviation industry. Things happen from time to time. This person was hospitalized with severe neck and arm injuries. Full investigation underway.
1: That's unsettling.
0: That's not the greatest response I've ever heard to somebody got sucked out of a window, almost fully sucked out of a window, up in the air. And your response is, you know, our batting average is high.
1: Yeah, I don't know what to say to that.

0: 93. Chelsea, along with you, our anniversary is today. We really kind of did something last night, though, going to AC/DC with your parents and my dad.
1: Slightly tired today, but that's okay.
0: Worth every bit of it, though. It is one of those concerts that I said to you last week, I don't know if it was a bucket list because I had given up on it.
1: Really?
0: Yeah. There's U2, Bruce Springsteen.
1: Okay. When I brought this idea up of going, which we got tickets a week before, like that's what we did.
0: Yeah, we went on it was kind of, not on a whim, but it was...
1: You were just like, oh yeah, that'd be fun. You weren't like, this is a bucket list thing. You weren't like pushing me to do it heavily.
0: Well, I knew when it got announced, and you know, it's my alma mater, and I do stuff with the Badgers, and I was like, I mean, I knew this for a long, long time, and we weren't going.
1: Well, it's also like with what we do in radio in the summer, it's our busy season.
0: Right.
1: So if there's something that happens to be that weekend, obviously we couldn't commit to it. But a week before, we were like, we don't have anything on Sunday night, obviously, so let's go.
0: Normally, you'd go to this, you'd say, boy, a Sunday night show, but actually, better than Friday night or better than Saturday night if you can do it with work. And again, you drag a little bit today, but...
1: Well, Friday with the smoke, I mean,
0: that would have been terrible.
1: Yeah.
0: That would have been terrible.
1: And I know the Brewer game went on, you know, and all that stuff, so...
0: I've been to plenty of Badger football games. But I have never been to a concert at Camp Randall, and they didn't do that for decades and decades. And, yeah, Chelsea, I know it's weird. It's like this wasn't some... As we got to, like, last week, Thursday, Friday, I was like, okay, this really is... And I saw the set list, and we talked about that, and I was like, this is really going to be... This is really, really neat.
1: Yeah.
0: And they were awesome.
1: Mm-hmm.
0: And it's supposedly their last tour ever. I don't know.
1: Right.
0: People were having an amazing time.
1: Yeah.
0: They were great.
1: Mm-hmm.
0: So... You know, like the Stones, you just keep on going, I guess.
1: So, Reed, we gave each other AC/DC tickets for our anniversary
0: memories,
1: present.
0: Experiences.
1: I know. That's how you and I are.
0: As much.
1: That's how you and I are. So it was great.
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5: We can't rule out rain and thunderstorms this morning with highs near 84. Southwest winds run near 15, gusting to 25, and smoke lingers in the air. Tonight, that chance of rain and thunderstorms sticks around, with close to a quarter inch possible under mostly clear skies. Lows settle near 70, winds stay southwest at 15, gusting to 25, and smoke remains. Tomorrow brings a high in the upper 70s. Partly cloudy, with smoke still lingering.

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0: It's another day with an elevated air quality index statewide. A line of showers and thunderstorms expected to roll through the area this evening, which could help alleviate the issue. Columbia County authorities took two into custody on OWI and drug charges following separate traffic stops Thursday night. They first occurred on Highway 16 in the town of Lewiston. A 57-year-old man from Elk Mound cited for his 10th OWI and possession of THC. The second happened on Military Road in the town of Marcellin. A 47-year-old man from Fox Lake cited for his third OWI and possession of methamphetamine. There was a plane crash yesterday afternoon in Marquette County. It happened at about 3 o'clock along the south shore of the Fox River in the town of Montello. The pilot of the small aircraft reported experiencing mechanical problems and the aircraft was going down. The pilot was the sole occupant of the plane and was uninjured. Meanwhile, authorities in Sauk County have released more information regarding a plane crash Thursday afternoon near the Baraboo Dells Airport. The pilot, a 7-year-old man from South Dakota, had to be extricated from the plane when it was taken to a local hospital. The cause of the crash is ongoing. And the Reedsburg School District is holding its budget hearing and annual meeting tonight. That'll begin at 8 o'clock at the Central Office Building. A referendum is possible for district voters in November regarding a potential building project. Now you're up to date. I'm Tom Demeen, Magnum Media News.
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0: Reading Chelsea along with you. All right, Chelsea, you know, you wake up from getting some sort of surgery and you wake up and you can say the craziest stuff, right?
1: Yes.
0: All right, so one gal is going viral. I mean, you gotta hope she got like approval to say, yes, we can do this. But TikTok user Ashley.
1: Oh my.
0: She posted a recovery room video after a tonsillectomy.
1: Oh.
0: Still under anesthesia, she cried out that she thought she was getting a BBL. Do you know what a BBL is? A Brazilian butt lift.
1: Oh my gosh.
0: Person filming her, I'm not sure if it was a family member. Did you want one? She said, yes, I wanted a BBL. And, yeah, health experts post that it's common on the first hour or hours after general anesthesia to wake up and, you know, you don't know exactly where things are going to go. Bless you.
1: Thanks.
0: But, yeah.
1: Oh, my gosh.
0: You had, did you have this when you...
1: I've never heard it...
0: Got your wisdom teeth taken out?
1: Referred to as the BBL. Never heard that short. Oh. Did I have this?
0: Yes. You were kind of... all over the place.
1: No, that was my sister.
0: That was your sister was all over the place.
1: My mom got my sister and I the same day with our wisdom teeth. And then she literally took us both home and all week. And she just like.
0: Like two babies.
1: The nurses were like, okay, they're ready to go. And it's like, oh my gosh.
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0: Hey, it's Reed and Chelsea with you. So last week with all that smoke and all that heat, I did kind of think, you know what? And some people would say, well, the smoke hung because of the heat dome thing.
1: Yeah.
0: But if it's going to be, if we have to have that smoke, let's just get through the 90 plus degree temps too.
1: Yeah, because you're not outside anyway.
0: Yeah, I'm not going to be outside anyway. So, I mean, if you have to have the smoke, if you have no choice, don't blow a good like 78 degree day on a smoky day.
1: Yeah, and something I noticed too when I was driving around at the end of last week, obviously when the smoke was at its worst, is people, Reed, it was, you know, horrible outside, stunk and all that. People had their windows to their car open. Like they would be at work and their windows were open.
0: Does that get up like in your upholstery? Like does that leave a certain smell?
1: It has to.
0: Maybe not if you have like leather seats.
1: I was shocked with that, Reed.
0: You know, masks was such a delicate topic for many, many years.
1: I know.
0: But I feel like when there's wildfire smoke, anybody walking outside with a mask, nobody looks twice at them. Like nobody says anything because it's like, well,
1: that's a good point.
0: However you felt about all of it during COVID, it's like, and just it does it. If it smelled good, but you know it was bad for you, but it smells bad. Like just being outside even for a little bit, it's like, oh, this smells gross. And I don't know if you really get used to that gross smell.

0: Hey, it's Reed and Chelsea with you. Styles come back. One person wrote about how their old shoes, their old sneakers from high school are cool again, and they're very comfortable.
1: Oh.
0: And
1: do they stink?
0: I thought you kept your sneakers from like 2006.
1: That's surprising to me. I don't allow Reed to do that.
0: I know, and some of them are still good looking, but even after a year, they wear out.
1: Yeah.
0: And they're not as good for your feet.
1: Mm-hmm.
0: So then I suggest, well, I will just turn them into my outside shoes. If we have a campfire,
1: mm-hmm.
0: or if I have to do something with the lawn, and Chelsea says no, because to her point, I could end up having like 8 pairs of shoes.
1: You do.
0: In the garage.
1: And you have.
0: Piled up into one of those white crate mm-hmm. type things.
1: Yeah.
0: I feel like shoes are some, it's hard for men to get rid of shoes because it's like, well, they were expensive
1: mm-hmm.
0: and they still work. That's where like jeans, you know? And sometimes I know women, it's like my grandma for all these years, just had to throw out my grandpa's old jeans.
1: Oh, yes.
0: It was inevitable. If we had a family gathering, she said he would get ready and he would put on his like ugly jeans.
1: Mm-hmm.
0: She's like, you have nice jeans. He's like, but these are comfortable.
1: More comfortable.
0: Yeah, yep. The more you wear that stuff, the more comfortable they are.
1: Mm-hmm.
0: So eventually you just had to throw them out. I know, coaches that would wear the same tie from like the 80s.
1: Yeah.
0: Wives just get rid of them. You know, you have new ties.
1: It's
0: want you
1: classic.
0: To be a little bit in style.
1: But to keep, especially your shoes, like.
0: From high school.
1: You know, after a year, the shoes need to be replaced. The insoles are just not the same.
0: But that is something you can feel good about. You know, hey, these clothes still fit from high school. Now, mm-hmm. they're shoes, so I don't know if they're not your pants.
1: Right.
0: But that is one item from high school that you could still wear, even if, you know, the pants don't fit.

0: moving on.
1: Hey, it's Reed and Chelsea with you. Chelsea, Taylor Swift had one thing that she demanded when she was going to appear on the Graham Norton show.
2: Oh.
1: Now you think the pop star, was it going to be only like red M&Ms or whatever?
2: I don't know.
1: So Graham Norton revealed at a recent GQ event that her October appearance on his show was, quote, very last minute. And so the team, the Taylor Swift team, assumed they'd have to bump another guest to make room. And the team's, Taylor Swift's team sent word back that she'll do the show on one condition: no one can be bumped. Taylor's not going to want to bump anybody.
2: Aww.
1: Every scheduled guest kept their slot, and Taylor Swift joined the panel. If you ever watched the Graham Norton show, you know it's multiple yeah. people sitting on the couch and you know, poking fun, and Graham's very good at it. And Norton framed it as an unusually gracious move for a superstar of her level.
2: Yeah.
1: And that's where I say, you know, everybody who takes shots at Taylor Swift, and sometimes I've been like, boy, we're really kind of enjoying the attention. But then you get those stories.
2: No, and
1: that's
2: like,
1: from October. It's like Taylor didn't say that for public. That was just behind the scenes.
2: How can you be mad when her and Travis donated millions and millions of dollars the week of their wedding? I mean, yeah, I think she does good things. I think she is a good role model for young gals. And I like stories like this because it does...
1: When she's given
2: quiet some people down,
1: bonuses to the teams that, you know, all the production people and all
2: right.
1: people that pull off the concerts and everything. So no, I mean, I think we've got a good feel of Taylor Swift as a person and her whole team.
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5: We can't rule out rain and thunderstorms this morning with highs near 84. Southwest winds run near 15, gusting to 25, and smoke lingers in the air. Tonight, that chance of rain and thunderstorms sticks around, with close to a quarter inch possible under mostly clear skies. Lows settle near 70, winds stay southwest at 15, gusting to 25, and smoke remains. Tomorrow brings a high in the upper 70s, partly cloudy, with smoke still lingering.

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0: What's up? Monday, back at it for the weekend. I don't know if it's a good or bad thing. With the wildfire smoke being gone, we now have something else to deal with than severe storms. You know, any of us with a garden would probably say, plants want the rain anyhow.
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0: What's up? It's Ritter. And yesterday was the World Cup final. Yeah, it's done. Kind of sad. Something interesting, though, happened during that match that's never happened in World Cup history. We're going to talk about it coming up.
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0: Hey, what up? It's Ritter. I'm a little bummed today. World Cup over. There's no more soccer. It was a fun 2-week run, and it all wrapped up yesterday with a big final where, for the first time ever, they did a halftime show. Yeah, that's never happened in a World Cup match. Some of the highlights of that show, to me, I mean, there was one that took the cake of everything. It was Jason Sudeikis coming out as Ted Lasso to sub in Justin Bieber. Perfectly funny moment. I wonder, though, if FIFA will continue the halftime show tradition in future World Cups.
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2: Here are some stories we are working on today. Another day of an elevated air quality index as smoke continues to hover. Some showers could clear out the atmosphere tonight. Authorities in Columbia County arrested two on OWI charges following separate traffic stops Thursday night. A plane crashed in Marquette County yesterday afternoon after experiencing mechanical issues. And Sauk County authorities have released more information regarding the plane crash Thursday afternoon that injured the pilot.
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0: Are you going to miss it like I am? It's Ritter. I was just talking about the World Cup being over, the halftime show and all. And, you know, it kind of got me wondering, are you going to miss it? Has it been something that's like been a part of your summer like it has mine? Because now I'm going, well, what do we do? We don't have Packer season for a while yet.
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3: Through midday, rain grows increasingly likely. With a thunderstorm or two possible, temperatures climbing to around 84, southwest winds near 15 gusting to 25, and skies hazy with smoke. Tonight, a few showers and storms could linger before skies turn mostly clear, with lows dropping into the upper 60s and west winds near 15 gusting to 30. Tomorrow brings partly cloudy skies and highs in the upper 70s.

Yeah, the wildfire. Hey, it's Monday, all right? Anyway, the wildfire smoke we've been dealing with since last week. Looks like it's kind of moved its way out, although severe weather is what we got to deal with today. So, you know, just keep your head on a swivel.

0: All right, you've been looking for an excuse to stay up real late. I may have one for you. Yeah, it's Ritter. And let's just say the best nights are still to come.
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0: What's up? It's Ritter. Thanks for hanging out today. Speaking of things going on today, the Perseid meteor shower is now officially underway. So if you're looking for an excuse to look up the sky at night, you got a chance to see meteors. This is going to take place through August 24th. The best viewing, though, they say, is going to be around August 12th. So you can start, you know, planning a little viewing, or just know that if you look up in the sky tonight and you see something, shoom, there's a meteor shower.
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2: An elevated air quality index remains in place today. Showers and thunderstorms rolling through could help alleviate the issue. Columbia County authorities took two drivers into custody on OWI and drug charges following separate stops Thursday night. The first occurred at about 7:30 on Highway 16 in the town of Lewiston for an equipment violation.

A 57-year-old man from Elk Mound charged with his 10th OWI and possession of THC. The second incident was a report of a vehicle crashing into a tree near a home on Military Road near Highway 22 in the town of Marcellin. A 47-year-old driver from Fox Lake cited for their third OWI and methamphetamine possession. A plane crashed in Marquette County yesterday afternoon. It occurred at about 3 o'clock along the south shore of the Fox River in the town of Montello. The pilot reported the aircraft was experiencing mechanical issues before it crashed. The pilot was the sole occupant of the plane and was uninjured. Authorities in Sauk County have released more information regarding the plane crash Thursday north of the Baraboo Dells Airport. An aircraft operated by a 70-year-old man from South Dakota went down. He was extricated from the plane and taken to a local hospital. The investigation into the cause of the crash is ongoing. And the Reedsburg School District's budget hearing and annual meeting is tonight. That'll begin at 8 o'clock in the central office building. A potential building referendum could be on the ballot for voters in November. Now you're up to date. I'm Tom Demeen, Magnum Media News.

0: has your house been hit with some sort of weird, you know, illness? Maybe it was the cyclospora. Boy, I kind of feel bad for the lettuce company that, well, let's just say, took the brunt of things over the weekend, and now they're backpedaling on it. Hang on.
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5: Through midday, rain grows increasingly likely. With a thunderstorm or two possible, temperatures climbing to around 84, southwest winds near 15 gusting to 25, and skies hazy with smoke. Tonight, a few showers and storms could linger before skies turn mostly clear, with lows dropping into the upper 60s and west winds near 15 gusting to 30. Tomorrow brings partly cloudy skies and highs in the upper 70s.

0: What's up? It's Ritter. Remember the old cyclospora outbreak that's had thousands of people dealing with that stomach bug, urgent bathroom trips, maybe happened to your house? Well, the FDA over the weekend came out and confirmed Taylor Farms lettuce was responsible for it. Well, then they tracked that back just this morning, saying it was a false positive. We can't confirm it. That's where. So nobody knows still where this came from. What it, all I know is meat has never given me any sort of stomach bug. So I'm just saying.
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0: Well, going to be a busy week or so in Oshkosh. EA Air Venture getting underway this week. Yeah, if you seem to notice more planes in and around the sky, no matter where you are in the state, I mean, people from all over the world come to this. It's someone probably traveling to or fro the EA Air Venture.
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0: up, it's Ritter, and my dude Kenny Chesney just did something in country music that nobody does. In fact, only one person has stepped upon the stone that he has now reached. We're going to talk about it more in a few minutes. Hang on.
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2: It's another day with an elevated air quality index statewide. A line of showers and thunderstorms expected to roll through the area this evening, which could help alleviate the issue. Columbia County authorities took two into custody on OWI and drug charges following separate traffic stops Thursday night. The first occurred on Highway 16 in the town of Lewiston. A 57-year-old man from Elk Mound cited for his 10th OWI and possession of THC. The second happened on Military Road in the town of Marcellin. A 47-year-old man from Fox Lake cited for his third OWI and possession of methamphetamine. There was a plane crash yesterday afternoon in Marquette County. It happened at about 3 o'clock along the south shore of the Fox River in the town of Montello. The pilot of the small aircraft reported experiencing mechanical problems and the aircraft was going down. The pilot was the sole occupant of the plane and was uninjured. Meanwhile, authorities in Sauk County have released more information regarding a plane crash Thursday afternoon near the Baraboo Dells Airport. The pilot, a 70-year-old man from South Dakota, had to be extricated from the plane when it was taken to a local hospital. The cause of the crash is ongoing. And the Reedsburg School District is holding its budget hearing and annual

meeting tonight. That'll begin at 8 o'clock at the Central Office Building. A referendum is possible for district voters in November regarding a potential building project. Now you're up to date. I'm Tom Demeen, Magnum Media News.

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0: Yo, it's Ritter. Thanks for hanging out today. And, well, Kenny Chesney's new song, Carry On, has now just landed him the Billboard Country Airplay Top 10, which now officially sets a record and puts him on top as the artist with the most songs ever in the top 10 of country airplay. Yeah. King George was the previous record holder at 61. And I mean, let's just say passing King George on anything is a way to know, like, you've pretty much earned it. I still can't call him King Kenny, though. It's always going to be King George.
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Through midday, rain grows increasingly likely, with a thunderstorm or two possible, temperatures climbing to around 84, southwest winds near 15 gusting to 25, and skies hazy with smoke. Tonight, a few showers and storms could linger before skies turn mostly clear, with lows dropping into the upper 60s and west winds near 15 gusting to 30. Tomorrow brings partly cloudy skies and highs in the upper 70s.

0: What's up? Monday, back at it for the weekend. I don't know if it's a good or bad thing. With the wildfire smoke being gone, we now have something else to deal with than severe storms. You know, any of us with a garden would probably say, our plants want the rain anyhow.
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0: what's up? It's Ritter. And yesterday was the World Cup final. Yeah, it's done. Kind of sad. Something interesting, though, happened during that match that's never happened in World Cup history. We're going to talk about it coming up.
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0: up. It's Ritter. I'm a little bummed today. World Cup over. There's no more soccer. It was a fun 2-week run, and it all wrapped up yesterday with a big final where, for the first time ever, they did a halftime show. Yeah, that's never happened in a World Cup match. Some of the highlights of that show, to me, I mean, there was one that took the cake of everything. It was Jason Sudeikis coming out as Ted Lasso to sub in Justin Bieber. Perfectly funny moment. I wonder, though, if FIFA will continue the halftime show tradition in future World Cups.
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3: Through midday, rain grows increasingly likely. With a thunderstorm or two possible, temperatures climbing to around 84, southwest winds near 15 gusting to 25, and skies hazy with smoke. Tonight, a few showers and storms could linger before skies turn mostly clear, with lows dropping into the upper 60s and west winds near 15 gusting to 30. Tomorrow brings partly cloudy skies and highs in the upper 70s.

0: Are you going to miss it like I am?
1: It's Ritter. I was just talking about the World Cup being over, the halftime show and all. And, you know, just it kind of got me wondering, are you going to miss it? Has it been something that's like been a part of your summer like it has mine? Because now I'm going, well, what do we do? We don't have Packer season for

kind of got me wondering, are you going to miss it? Has it been something that's like been a part of your summer like it has mine? Because now I'm going, well, what do we do? We don't have Packer season for a while yet.

Country 100.1, Ella Langley, Choosing Texas. Boy, has that blown up for her, along with all the rest of her songs. I tell you, she's one of the hottest artists in country music right now, and she's on tour, so if you get a chance to see her, it would be a great show. Hi, it's Kevin Kellogg in for Mike Olson for this week. Mike's on a well-deserved vacation, so we will be with you all afternoon today and the rest of the week. Weather-wise, we could see some showers and thunderstorms and maybe some heavy winds, too, gusting as high as 30. Tomorrow should be sunny and highs in the upper 70s, so if we get through tonight, we do need the rain. My grass is getting real brown in spots, so we do need the rain out there, so hopefully we can make it through tonight and be great with the rain. Russell Dickinson, William Michael Morgan, all moments away. Here's Thomas Rhett with those life changes on Thunder Country 100.1.

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0: From Uganda, that's right, we're adopting, and she is the cutest little girl that you ever seen. Well, I was wrapping my head around being a dad. A bigger wrench got thrown in the plans we thought we had. Now there's Willow and sweet Ada James. That's two under two. Now hey, what?

Thunder Country 100.1. I met a girl. That's William Michael Morgan. What's going on around the area? Well, Wednesday night, it's concerts at the Portage. At the stage behind the Portage VFW at 6:30, it's going to be Country Legends, a true dance band that'll take you on a nostalgic trip through the archives of country music. Grab your lawn chair or blanket and come enjoy concerts on the Portage. Desserts will be served by a local non-profit group as a fundraiser. And in case of rain, the concert will move to the VFW Club. That's Wednesday night at 6:30 with Country Legends Concerts at the Portage. So get out and enjoy some great live music.

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of my own. One's 36, one's 23. It's hard to believe, but you're gonna miss this. You're gonna want this back. 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

0: Thunder Country 100.1. Carry On. That is from Kenny Chesney. This day in country music history in 2012, Kenny was number one on the country album chart with an album called Welcome to the Fishbowl. And how did he come up with that kind of an album? He was talking to friends of his who play football. Kenny says, one of them goes, I didn't realize your life was like this. And he replied, hey man, welcome to the fishbowl. And it stuck for the album. Evening weather update for you. Some Luke Bryant, John Ross, Taylor Swift, Lanco, also Dierks Bentley, and even some Morgan Wallen, all coming up on Thunder Country 100.1.
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4: Today, expect partly cloudy skies with temperatures in the mid-80s, along with a southwest wind near 15 gusting to 25, and some smoke and haze in the mix. Tonight, rain and thunderstorms look likely with a few passing clouds, lows near 69, and west winds at 15 gusting to 25. Skies stay partly cloudy tomorrow with a high in the upper 70s, then clearing out tomorrow night with lows in the low 50s.
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1: Everybody's got a problem, so do I. But we ain't gonna solve them on a Saturday night. 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

Thunder Country 100.1 with Dylan Squared, Dylan Marlowe, and Dylan Scott, and boys back home. Kevin Kelligan for Mike Olson, who's on vacation this week. We want to let you know Morgan Wallen has some great songs, and he's got a new one coming up Friday called Ben By Now. He's been teasing it, even performed it live for the first time on Saturday in Maryland. So if you're waiting for new music from Morgan Wallen, it's called Ben By Now. Here is Morgan Wallen, and I Got Better on Thunder Country 100.1.

0: Thunder Country 100.1, Be Her. That is the hot Ella Langley. Well, she's hot in country music and hot. She's pretty, too. So you could say it either way. Oh, Tom Dineen's got to look at sports on the way. The Brewers are in action tonight, taking on the New York Mets. It's the Miz against Freddie Peralta. Tom will have that and more local sports on the way. And music from Corey Kent, Kip Moore, Kane Brown, and Chris Young straight ahead on Thunder Country 100.1.
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4: 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Hometown in baseball in the Sunday League yesterday. Wisconsin Dells scores 3 in the bottom of the 8th to edge Reedsburg 7-6. Hudson Turner a home run. Blake Weaver with 2 RBI. Cooper Whitehurst scored twice. Carter Severson with 3 base hits for the Rivermen. For the Pirates, Winnie Alonso knocked in 3. Cooper Oaks scored twice. Wisconsin Dells back on the diamond Friday at Cazenovia. Reedsburg at Holman tomorrow. Poinette dropped a 5-1 decision to Monona. Justin Wells took the loss, striking out 8. Corey Ryan with 3 hits for the Indians. Poinette will be at Rio Thursday night. American Legion Baseball Regional in the 16 and under age group in Baraboo over the weekend. The host team lost their first 2 games and were eliminated. They lost to Beloit 8-2 and to Sparta 7-6. Sparta won its last 4 games to advance to the state tournament this weekend in Beloit. Beloit also will participate in the state tournament as it's the host city. The Brewers with a dramatic win yesterday with a 3-1 win over the Marlins. William Contreras a 3-run home run walking it off in the bottom of the 9th for the victory. Brant Anderson pitched a scoreless top of the 9th to earn his 3rd win. Tonight on 97.3 FM and AM 1400, it's the Brewers and Mets at 6:05. Magnum Media Sports.
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0: Better Country, 100.1, Chris Young with Lonely Eyes. Kevin Kellogg in for the vacationing Mike Olson this week long. Have you ever had a situation where you got pulled over by the cops and you wanted to switch seats so you didn't get the ticket, but the other person did? Well, guess what? This happened in Florida. 30-year-old man named Fernando Alexander Jr. pulled over Wednesday and tried to do the switcheroo, letting somebody else get in the driver's seat. But there was one big problem. The car was not in park. It was in reverse. So when he and his passenger were switching seats, he lifted his foot off the brake and the car rolled back and hit the cop car behind it. Thankfully, no one was hurt, but Fernando did try to run off. He was quickly caught and arrested, facing several felony charges, including leaving the scene of a crash with property damage. So don't try that. Even if you've got a reason maybe to be, you know, given a ticket for something else, it won't work out well. Update on our community calendar. Weather-wise, you could see some rain around the area, maybe a thunderstorm too tonight. We'll get you that weather update in just a little bit. How about some Lainey Wilson and Luke Combs and Eli Young and Jordan Davis when we come back on Thunder Country 100.1.
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0: Country 100.1, Jordan Davis, and Turn This Truck Around. You've heard your parents say that when you were kids, right? If you don't knock that off, I'm going to turn this car around, or I'm going to turn the truck around, right? Well, if you're doing some traveling, whether you've done it this summer or you have a trip coming up, did you know 43% of car trips include some speeding? Researchers at the University of Minnesota found that speeding is costing Americans around 50,000 metric tons of carbon dioxide pollution every single day. They say that if drivers simply stuck to posted speed limits, the country could save more than 6 million gasoline gallons per day. All you got to do is slow down a little bit. But here's the crazy part. If you follow the speed limit, it would only add about 54 seconds per day for the average driver. So the big question on that is, do you want to stop and save some money by driving the speed limit, or do you want to get there 54 seconds faster? For those of you that use the GPS like I do, when it says it's going to take you this amount of time to get somewhere, that doesn't mean you got to beat that time. A lot of people do think that. Well, you've got to check on the weather forecast for you. Some Sam Hunt, some Jelly Roll, some Tucker Wetmore, and some John Party all on the way on Thunder Country 100.1.
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5: Today, expect partly cloudy skies with temperatures in the mid-80s, along with a southwest wind near 15 gusting to 25, and some smoke and haze in the mix. Tonight, rain and thunderstorms look likely with a few passing clouds, lows near 69, and west winds at 15 gusting to 25. Skies stay partly cloudy tomorrow with a high in the upper 70s, then clearing out tomorrow night with lows in the low 50s.

Thunder Country 100.1. I leave my boots on. I'm sorry. That's John Party here on your Monday with Kevin Kellogg in for Mike Olson. My feet are pretty sensitive. Grass is fine. Sand is fine. But if I've got to walk on rocks or pavement, no. My feet do not like that at all. My feet might like going to Portage Concert in the Park with the Glam Band. That's Thursday night at 6 at Beasley Pavilion at Pawcett Park in Portage. If you love 80s rock and you love costuming, hair, and makeup of the glam metal era, you'll love this. It's free admission, dude. 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Here's Shibugi giving us a little good news on Thunder Country 100.1.

0: Thunder Country 100.1, I Ain't Coming Back, Morgan Wallen and Post Malone with another duo together. It's Kevin Kellogg in for Mike Olson for the week, and we've got some more great music on the way. Kenny Chesney and Low Cash and Alan Jackson coming up. Weather-wise, could see some showers and thunderstorms and gusty winds tonight, so we'll see if that makes its way in. Could use some rain. The plants need it. The crops need it. And my lawn needs it. Of course, I'm tired of seeing those brown spots. So, again, hopefully that rain comes in tonight. Once again, some Kenny Chesney, Low Cash, and Alan Jackson all here on Thunder Country 100.1.
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1: It doesn't matter. It's 5 o'clock somewhere.
0: It's always on 5 in Margaritaville, come to think of it.
1: Yeah, I heard that.
0: You've been there, haven't you?
1: Yes, sir.
0: I've seen your boat there.
1: I've been to Margaritaville a few times.
0: All right. Well, that's good.
1: Stumble my way back.
0: Okay. Well, we just want to make sure you can keep it between the navigational beacons.
1: Between the buoys. I got it.
0: All right. Well, it's 5 o'clock. Let's go somewhere.
1: I'm ready. Crank it up.
0: Let's get out of here.
1: I'm gone.

0: Thunder Country 100.1. It's past 5 o'clock here. That's Alan Jackson. And I know it's 5 o'clock somewhere else, too. So celebrate as you see fit. Tom Demeen's got an update on sports. Music from Keith Urban, Ella Langley, Brantley Gilbert, and Megan Maroney. All here on Thunder Country 100.1.
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1: Magnum Media Sports. Home talent baseball in the Sunday League yesterday. Wisconsin Dells scores 3 in the bottom of the 8th to edge Reedsburg 7-6. Hudson Turner a home run. Blake Weaver with 2 RBI. Cooper Whitehurst scored twice. Carter Severson with 3 base hits for the Rivermen. For the Pirates, Winnie Alonso knocked in 3. Cooper Oaks scored twice. Wisconsin Dells back on the diamond Friday at Cazenovia. Reedsburg at Holman tomorrow. Poinette dropped a 5-1 decision to Monona. Justin Wells took the loss, striking out 8. Corey Ryan with 3 hits for the Indians. Poinette will be at Rio Thursday night. American Legion Baseball Regional in the 16 and under age group in Baraboo over the weekend. The host team lost their first 2 games and were eliminated. They lost to Beloit 8-2 and to Sparta 7-6. Sparta won its last 4 games to advance to the state tournament this weekend in Beloit. Beloit also will participate in the state tournament as it's the host city. The Brewers with a dramatic win yesterday with a 3-1 win over the Marlins. William Contreras, a 3-run home run, walking it off in the bottom of the 9th for the victory. Grant Anderson pitched a scoreless top of the 9th to earn his 3rd win. Tonight on 97.3 FM and AM 1400, it's the Brewers and Mets at 6:05. Magnum Media Sports.
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0: Thunder Country 100.1, Megan Maroney with Beautiful Things. Well, if you think the heat was unbearable last week, imagine how the Bears felt. In Colorado, the Bears were going into the kiddie pools. Yes, Colorado resident Katie Cole says a bear took a dip in the kiddie pool that was on her patio, popped it down to cool off for a bit. She saw it on her Ring camera. Cole says she thought the pool was for her dogs, but guess what? Other four-legged creatures were finding their way like the bear in her kiddie pool. That would be a fun sight to see. I'm sure the video is online somewhere. If you probably search bear in a kiddie pool, you'll be able to find what happened to her over in Colorado. Not as hot as it was last week. We got some pretty decent weather coming our way. Could get some rain and maybe a thunderstorm tonight. Our forecast on the way, and don't go away. Kane Brown and Laura Elena, Josh Ross, Tyler Hubbard, also some Parker McCollum, all coming up on Thunder Country 100.1.
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3: Tonight, rain and thunderstorms look likely under variable cloudiness, with lows in the upper 60s as west winds run around 15, gusting as high as 25. Tomorrow stays partly cloudy with highs near 78 and northwest winds at 15, gusting to 25. Tomorrow night turns nearly clear, with lows in the low 50s. Wednesday brings a few clouds and highs in the mid-70s, and Thursday offers sun with some clouds, highs in the low 80s.

Thunder Country 100.1, Parker McCollum and Killing Me. Kevin Kellogg in for Mike Olson for the week as Mike is on a well-deserved vacation. Jelly Roll has been divorced. It's final between Jelly and Bunny. A source says that Jelly is, quote, a very generous person by nature and wants to make sure the divorce was handled fairly and respectively. They're going to split things like homes and cars and an aircraft. Jelly will also make a one-time confidential lump sum payment to Bunny, so there'll be no alimony claims made in court. This agreement also includes a provision to prohibit them from trash-talking the others. So let's hope that they keep that clean also. Speaking of Jelly Roll, here he is with Shaboozy. It's Amen on Thunder Country 100.1.

0: Country 100.1, and I Got Better. That is Morgan Wallen. It's Kevin Kellogg with a look at this day in history. Now, this one meant a lot to me back in 1969. On this day, the 20th of July, Apollo 11 astronauts Neil Armstrong and Buzz Aldrin Jr. became the first men to walk on the moon. I definitely was in front of my TV watching that. I used to have a magazine, you know, subscription, go to houses and try to sell these subscriptions for magazines. I think I was trying to buy a bike at the time. But I rushed home and made sure I was in front of the TV when they walked on the moon. So it was this day, July 20th in history, that Apollo 11 astronauts Neil Armstrong and Buzz Aldrin Jr. became the first men to walk on the moon. And that happened in 1969. I wanted to be an astronaut so bad when I grew up, but here I am playing all your favorite country songs, so I'll take that in trade. We got Corey Kent and Cole Wetzel, Zach Brown Band, Jason Aldean, and Steve Azar all on the way here on Thunder Country 100.1.
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0: is Monday, so I do have to be me. That is Steve Azar here on Thunder Country 100.1. Kevin Kellogg in for the vacation, and Mike Olson. Mike's got the week off, and he'll be back come next Monday. Do you know yesterday was National Ice Cream Day? Did you celebrate it? Ice cream, you scream, we all scream for ice cream, right? Well, everybody in the nation, I guess, is screaming for ice cream. According to Instacart, vanilla is every state's number one flavor. The most ordered ice cream on Instacart is vanilla. I don't mind vanilla. I do need chocolate sauce on top of it and maybe like some strawberries or bananas. That would go good with it. But I'm a big chocolate ice cream fan. Chocolate, Rocky Road, all the derivatives of chocolate with my ice cream. So that is what I like the best. I guess I'm not with everybody else in the nation, but I'm sure you have a different flavored ice cream favorite than vanilla. Did you get ice cream yesterday? To me, not just National Ice Cream Day yesterday, every day should be Ice Cream Day. I did celebrate yesterday, although it wasn't ice cream, it was custard, but that could be close enough, right? Tom Nemean's got a look at sports. Weather-wise, could see some rain, maybe some thunderstorms tonight. Tomorrow should look pretty well. And we've got music from Ella Langley, Toby Keith, Russell Dickinson, and some Jordan Davis just around the bend on Thunder Country 100.1.
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1: 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Home Talent Baseball in the Sunday League yesterday. Wisconsin Dells scores 3 in the bottom of the 8th to edge Reedsburg 7-6. Hudson Turner, a home run. Blake Weaver with 2 RBI. Cooper Whitehurst scored twice. Carter Severson with 3 base hits for the Rivermen. For the Pirates, Winnie Alonso knocked in 3. Cooper Oaks scored twice. Wisconsin Dells back on the diamond Friday at Cazenovia. Reedsburg at Holman tomorrow. Poinette dropped a 5-1 decision to Monona. Justin Wells took the loss, striking out 8. Corey Ryan with 3 hits for the Indians. Poinette will be at Rio Thursday night. American Legion Baseball Regional in the 16 and under age group in Baraboo over the weekend. The host team lost their first 2 games and were eliminated. They lost to Beloit 8-2 and to Sparta 7-6. Sparta won its last 4 games to advance to the state tournament this weekend in Beloit. Beloit also will participate in the state tournament as it's the host city. The Brewers with a dramatic win yesterday with a 3-1 win over the Marlins. William Contreras, a 3-run home run, walking it off in the bottom of the 9th for the victory. Brant Anderson pitched a scoreless top of the 9th to earn his 3rd win. Tonight on 97.3 FM and AM 1400, it's the Brewers and Mets at 6:05. 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

0: Thunder Country 100.1, Russell Dickinson, Happen to Me. Coming up this weekend, going to have some fun in Portage. It is the 6th annual Enduring Skills Weekend, held on Saturday from 10 to 4, Sunday from 9 to 3 at the historic Indian Agency House in Portage. 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
3: Tonight, rain and thunderstorms look likely under variable cloudiness, with lows in the upper 60s as west winds run around 15, gusting as high as 25. Tomorrow stays partly cloudy with highs near 78 and northwest winds at 15, gusting to 25. Tomorrow night turns nearly clear, with lows in the low 50s. Wednesday brings a few clouds and highs in the mid-70s, and Thursday